0: 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Next.
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4: West Street has confirmed he would stand in any Labour leadership contest to replace Sir Keir Starmer, saying the party needs a proper contest over its future direction. In his first appearance since resigning as Health Secretary, Streeting also called for Britain to build a new special relationship with the European Union.
5: The biggest economic opportunity we have is on our doorstep, because Britain's future lies with Europe and one day back in the European Union.
4: Meanwhile, Andy Burnham has claimed he is focused on winning a seat in Parliament rather than ousting Sir Keir Starmer as Prime Minister. But the Mayor of Greater Manchester also said he was prepared to fight to the highest level if he is successful. The King is said to be greatly shocked and saddened following the death of a member of the King's Troop Royal Horse Artillery at the Royal Windsor Horse Show. The soldier died after falling from a horse following a display on Friday evening, despite immediate medical treatment. And Antoine Semenyo's sensational second-half finish broke Chelsea's resolve to settle the FA Cup final 1-0 at Wembley. From Radio News Hub, I'm Johnny Holmes.
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4: Rain clears for many tonight but lingers in the southeast and northern Scotland. Clear spells follow from the west with a few heavy showers in western Scotland. Mild overnight, lows of 6 degrees.

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Here's something for you to sing along to from the 80s.

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5: Tens of thousands of people attended two major protests in central London as police said there were 31 arrests. Tommy Robinson's Unite the Kingdom march and the pro-Palestine Nakba Day rally both took place with about 4,000 police officers on duty. Wes Streeting has confirmed he would enter a Labour leadership contest to replace Keir Starmer. He said Britain must pursue a new special relationship with the European Union. Here's the moment he confirmed he would stand.
6: We need a proper contest with the best candidates on the field, and I'll be standing.
5: Meanwhile, Andy Burnham has claimed he is focused on winning a seat in Parliament rather than ousting Sir Keir Starmer as Prime Minister. But the Mayor of Greater Manchester also said he was prepared to fight to the highest level if he is successful. And hearts have been broken at Celtic Park as the home side clinched another William Hill Scottish Premiership title on the final day of the season. Celtic left it late to win their 14th title in 15 years. From Radio News Hub, I'm Johnny Holmes.
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5: Rain clears for many tonight but lingers in the southeast and northern Scotland. Clear spells follow from the west with a few heavy showers in western Scotland. Mild overnight, lows of 6 degrees.

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4: Wes Streeting has confirmed he would stand in any Labour leadership contest to replace Sir Keir Starmer, saying the party needs a proper contest over its future direction. In his first appearance since resigning as Health Secretary, Streeting also called for Britain to build a new special relationship with the European Union.
5: The biggest economic opportunity we have is on our doorstep, because Britain's future lies with Europe and one day back in the European Union.
4: Meanwhile, Andy Burnham has claimed he is focused on winning a seat in Parliament rather than ousting Sir Keir Starmer as Prime Minister. But the Mayor of Greater Manchester also said he was prepared to fight to the highest level if he is successful. The King is said to be greatly shocked and saddened following the death of a member of the King's Troop Royal Horse Artillery at the Royal Windsor Horse Show. The soldier died after falling from a horse following a display on Friday evening, despite immediate medical treatment. And Antoine Semenyo's sensational second-half finish broke Chelsea's resolve to settle the FA Cup final 1-0 at Wembley. From Radio News Hub, I'm Johnny Holmes.
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4: Rain clears for many tonight but lingers in the southeast and northern Scotland. Clear spells follow from the west with a few heavy showers in western Scotland. Mild overnight, lows of 6 degrees.

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5: Tens of thousands of people attended two major protests in central London as police said there were 31 arrests. Tommy Robinson's Unite the Kingdom march and the pro-Palestine Nakba Day rally both took place with about 4,000 police officers on duty. Wes Streeting has confirmed he would enter a Labour leadership contest to replace Keir Starmer. He said Britain must pursue a new special relationship with the European Union. Here's the moment he confirmed he would stand.
6: We need a proper contest with the best candidates on the field, and I'll be standing.
5: Meanwhile, Andy Burnham has claimed he is focused on winning a seat in Parliament rather than ousting Sir Keir Starmer as Prime Minister. But the Mayor of Greater Manchester also said he was prepared to fight to the highest level if he is successful. And hearts have been broken at Celtic Park as the home side clinched another William Hill Scottish Premiership title on the final day of the season. Celtic left it late to win their 14th title in 15 years. From Radio News Hub, I'm Johnny Holmes.
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8: Rain across northern Scotland will be slow to clear. Elsewhere, sunshine and showers. Temperatures still a little on the cool side with highs of 17 degrees Celsius.

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4: To rejoin or not to rejoin, that's the debate the Prime Minister's two potential challengers have got caught up in. This was ex-Health Secretary Wes Streeting yesterday.
5: The biggest economic opportunity we have is on our doorstep. We need a new special relationship with the EU because Britain's future lies with Europe and one day, back in the European Union.
4: Whilst Greater Manchester Mayor Andy Burnham, who has to win a seat as an MP before he can even challenge Sir Keir, says he's not advocating that in this by-election. Police officers have been injured during serious disorder as they dispersed crowds in Glasgow, where Celtic fans gathered following their Scottish Premiership title win. Around 3,000 supporters got together to celebrate their team's victory against Hearts. And it wasn't a great night for Eurovision fans in the UK. Look Mum No Computer finished last in the grand final with just 1 point. Bulgaria's Dara won with Bangaranga. That's the latest from Radio News Hub. I'm Liz Whittaker.
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4: Rain across northern Scotland will be slow to clear. Elsewhere, sunshine and showers. Temperatures still a little on the cool side with highs of 17 degrees Celsius.
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8: 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Scary ball through until 8 o'clock. Hope we find you okay this morning. Oh no, it's very, very early. I've still got my pyjamas on.

Boomerang Radio with Eternal. If you've got anything planned outside today, let's have a quick look at the weather. Well, it's not looking too bad, really. A little bit of sunshine around this morning. Clouding over at times and highs of around 14 degrees. Have you seen the weather, though, for Bank Holiday weekend? It's not bad at all. It could be 26 degrees.

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0: If you're over Cambridge Way, Sausage and Cider Festival is coming very, very soon. This is going to be brilliant. It's on June the 13th. Epic day, this. Live music from Top Loader and some of the UK's best tribute acts, including Queen, McBusted, Kings of Leon, and loads more. 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Axe throwing being one of them. Don't sound like much fun, but I'm sure it'll be fine. Huge festival market with 30 plus ciders and 20 plus sausages. Different glasses, of course. Tickets are on sale now. That'd be brilliant. That date again, the Sausage and Cider Festival over in Cambridge is June the 13th. We've got some brilliant songs for you as we wake you up on this Sunday morning. Rod Stewart to play you this hour. And we've got a classic from the Rolling Stones plays here inside the next 60 seconds. 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

Boomerang Radio, Gary Ball through until 8 o'clock this morning. Hi to Richard Cosby. Hello, Richard. So, Gary, can you mention for us God Manchester Rovers FC? They're currently second in the Thurlow Nun League. A trial start on Tuesday, 19th of May, over at God Manchester Rovers. Got a new 3G pitch, he said. Very nice. Are you interested in that? You can get in touch with God Manchester Rovers. They'd love to hear from you. Here's Rod on Boomerang.

0: 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Hello, who's this?
1: 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Join me Sunday afternoons from 2. For What Do You Think It Is? I Bet You Don't Know. Great music from the Beatles, Diana Ross, Blondie, Right Said Fred, Neil Sedaka, Jennifer Rush, and many more. Oh, and not forgetting The Confessions. Sunday afternoon at 2 on Boomerang Radio.
0: He's got it all going on. Thanks, Neil. Here's Exile.

0: I'll kiss you all over on Boomerang Radio. Looking for something to do with the kids this summer. There's free summer cricket for the kids. It ranges, really. The ages start from 5 and goes up to 11. It's for boys and for girls. It's over at Werrington Leisure Centre. All starts on the 17th of May. Lots of details online. What's this lady saying then? What's she saying? Tell us again, what is it?
1: Devenir gris.
0: I've absolutely no idea.

0: Oh, that'll be a tune then. There's Visage. He's 20 to 7. Fancy a shout out this morning if you just got up. How are you? I know, you look a bit bleary-eyed. Was you out last night? Well, a shout out, you can come through on our email address. Here it is, studio@boomerangradio.co.uk. Gary Ball through until 8 o'clock this morning. We've got some Bay City Rollers on the way. You remember the Bay City Rollers? What do you mean you're not old enough? Don't be ridiculous. Where the hits keep coming
1: back. 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

Morning, if you just found us, welcome to Boomerang. Hi to Tim Marchant, whose message said, Gary, please can you ask everyone to come and enjoy 4 days of wonderful real ales, ciders and keg beers at the King of Beer Fests. 45 plus drinks available, there's all styles and tastes. There'll be live music daily and into the night. It's on Bank Holiday weekend from the 22nd to the 25th of May, mid down till 11 p.m. It's over at the King of Belgians pub on the main street in Hartford in Huntingdon. Sounds good, Tim. I might pop across there myself. We'll play this for you. Here's Don Henley.

0: Early breakfast on Boomerang with the Lighthouse family. We've got the news update, that's on the way next. We'll see you just the other side. More brilliant songs to play. Bowie, classic from Genesis. 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
5: The Prime Minister's two potential challengers have got caught up in a debate over whether Labour should take Britain back into the EU. Greater Manchester Mayor Andy Burnham, who still needs to hand in his notice and then win a seat as an MP if he wants to go for the top job, says there is a case for rejoining, but he's not advocating that in this by-election. But Wes Streeting, who's one step ahead because he's already an MP, said this yesterday.
6: We need a new special relationship with the EU.
5: The Conservatives say this is yet another distraction from the day job. Police Scotland have had bottles and other missiles thrown at them as Celtic fans celebrated winning the Premiership title. They say officers were injured during serious disorder, with people seen climbing traffic lights around the Tron Gate. Around 3,000 supporters got together to celebrate their team's victory against Hearts. And it wasn't quite nil point for the UK in the Eurovision, but we did come last. Look, Mum, no computer scored, just one in the final. That's the latest. From Radio News Hub, I'm Liz Whittaker.
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5: Rain across northern Scotland will be slow to clear. Elsewhere, sunshine and showers. Temperatures still a little on the cool side with highs of 17 degrees Celsius.
0: Boomerang Radio. Welcome to breakfast. Where the hits keep coming back. Here we are then. Sunday, May the 17th today. It's Gary Ball through until 8 o'clock. If you want to shout out this morning, you can come through to us on email. It's studio at boomerangradio.co.uk. And if you just found us, you're very welcome to the radio station where the hits keep coming back.

0: David Bowie. If you're over Huntingdon Way, you fancy a bit of car booting today, there's one over at the Huntingdon Racecourse, but it's on every Sunday, actually. If you're a seller, you need to be there for 8:30, so you need to get your skates on, load your car up quick if you're going over there to sell today. It finishes around 1 o'clock this afternoon.
1: Hey, where did we go? Days when the rains came.

It's Boomerang Breakfast with Let Loose Gary Ball through until 8 o'clock this morning. Did you watch the cup final yesterday? I used to love the cup final, you know, back in the day. It was a whole day event, wasn't it? Saint and Greavesy would be on, and there'd be It's the Knockout, all the interviews. She'd love it. She'd get so excited. Night before, Mum used to say to me, come on, gal, early night, cup final tomorrow, and then she'd wake me up in the morning. I'd spend the whole day in pyjamas on the sofa. Loved it. She'd bring me in snacks during the day, a little sandwich at lunchtime, some fizzy pop, you know, some sweets. Pop her head around the door, she'd say, you all right? I'd go, yeah. Then one day she said, I'm not being funny, mate. She said, but you're 22. You want to go and get a job?

0: Blimey, look at the time. 20 past seven. Great song from Neil Sedaka to play inside the next 10 minutes. We've got some Jimmy Ruffin. Plays here next.
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Across Cambridgeshire, he'll have the latest news, headlines and travel. 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

Radio with Katie Tunstall. If you're over Ely way, it won't be long now before the Ely Fest. If you've not been to that before, it's a brilliant event. It's on Saturday the 30th of May over at Ely Rugby Club. Huge day for live tributes over there. So many brilliant live tributes. Foo Fighters tribute band, Caspian tribute. So much going on throughout the day, throughout the evening. Don't miss out on this one if you're over Ely way. It's happening Saturday 30th of May, that date. Ely Rugby Club, as we say. Tickets are on sale now.

0: great tune. It's a while since I heard that. Hootie and the Blowfish. Hi to Wendy Arrowsmith. Hello, Wendy. She's messaged. She said, Gary, please can you mention for us the Bar Hill Community Market, which is on Saturday, 23rd of May. It's on from 10 until 1 p.m. It's over in the Octagon in Bar Hill. Lots of new and exciting stalls. Done it for you, Wendy. Got a song for ABBA. Plays here inside 60 seconds on Boomerang. Where the hits keep
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Well, hits keep coming back. Boomerang Radio with Frankie Valli. Another busy day on Boomerang. Kelvin standing by. He'll be here with breakfast just after 8. Then it's County Matters with Bill Hensley from 10 this morning. Cazzy B's back, the soundtrack to your Sunday roast across Peterborough and Cambridgeshire from midday. And then it's Neil Clark. He'll be here from 2 until 4 if you like your country music. Pete T with country from 4 this afternoon.

0: There's the great Susie Quattro on Boomerang Radio. Hi to all of our mates over the Wagon and Horses in Cottenham, because today, well, this afternoon, they've got live music with the fabulous Cinderella. See what they did. Kicks off this afternoon at 3 p.m. They said the fun doesn't stop there. Karaoke after that. Come along, grab the mic and show us what you've got. So hi to all of our mates over the Wagon and Horses in Cottenham. We'll play this for you. Here's Delamitri.
1: So we

0: That's just about it for my turn this morning. Get myself a cup of coffee and a big bacon roll with some brown sauce. Thanks for your company. We've got the news update. That's on the way next, followed by Kelvin. He'll be here just after the update at 8. Whatever you're doing today, have a brilliant Sunday. I should be back on Friday for the Soul of Motown show from 7 until 9 p.m. here on Boomerang. Where the hits keep
1: coming back. Boomerang.
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5: Greater Manchester Mayor Andy Burnham's given his strongest indication yet that he's going to try to replace Sir Keir Starmer as PM. This is what he's told ITV.
6: I will take that fight as high as I can take that fight, because I think the country does need to change if it's to work for all people in all places.
5: In order to do so, though, he has to hand in his notice as mayor and then win a by-election to become an MP. His main contender, Wes Streeting, announced yesterday that he would enter a Labour leadership contest and that he wants Britain to pursue a new special relationship with the EU. Police officers have been injured during serious disorder as they dispersed crowds in Glasgow, where Celtic fans gathered following their Scottish Premiership title win. Around 3,000 supporters got together to celebrate their team's victory over Hearts. Police Scotland say bottles and other missiles were thrown. And not a great night for Eurovision fans in the UK. Look Mum No Computer finished last in the grand final with just 1 point. Bulgaria won. That's the latest from Radio News Hub. I'm Liz Whittaker.
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5: Rain across northern Scotland will be slow to clear. Elsewhere, sunshine and showers. Temperatures still a little on the cool side with highs of 17 degrees Celsius.

Sunday breakfast, good morning to you. How you doing today? Racy, lay your love on me. Thanks to Gary Ball there for a great show. He's playing some top tunes, by the way. And if you like soul and Motown, Gary does an evening show on a Friday evening from 7 p.m. playing nothing but soul and Motown on Boomerang Radio. The police have spent hours questioning the egg. I think it's about to crack. Tone Cold Malice hit number one in the UK charts in 1982 from the album The Gift.

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Well, you are.

0: Just gone 8:17. Good morning to you, Sunday breakfast. May 22nd to the 25th of May, bank holiday weekend. The King of Belgium's in Hartford. You know where that is, don't you? They've got King of the Beer Fest. Yes, they have. Every penny of the profit goes to a local charity, which is real good news. 45 real ales, craft beers and ciders. And that's happening over the bank holiday weekend at the King of the Belgium's Hartford in Huntingdon.
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Sunday breakfast. Good morning to you. So they are looking for a new James Bond. It's official. Yes, MGM Studios are now looking for a replacement for Daniel Craig as 007. I don't know why I did that, but I'm no good at Bond anyway. But his last film was No Time to Die. Had a funny end in that film, really, because he kind of died at the end of it. And I've never seen that happen in a Bond film. So if you're thinking you could be a next James Bond, go to MGM Studios and tell him, I'm

Des Barber here. Just popped in to tell you about the afternoon show here on Boomerang Radio, weekdays from 1 till 4. I've got the Mystery Voice, the Impossible Question, the Number 2s at 2, and the 20 to 3 Soul Spot, two Northern classics chosen by you. 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

0: Kenny Rogers, Dolly Parton, Islands in the Stream. Just love that song. This is one to look out for in Huntingdon Riverside Gala Family Day, the 13th of June, 26. It's 11 a.m. to 5 p.m. Free entry, of course. They've got pony rides. They've kind of got inflatables, live wrestling, a fire engine, dinosaurs, and a fun fair. It's going to be a lot of fun. That is one for the diary, 13th of June. Keep coming
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Big head for Chris Farlow, out of time. Good morning to you. Sunday breakfast. Don't forget Cassie B from 12 today on Boomerang Radio. The soundtrack to your Sunday rose. Here's Go West now. Kings of Wishful Thinking.

Chris Rea, Sunday Breakfast. On the way, we've got the news and weather, and to kick off the next hour, we've gone and got the boss, Born in the USA.

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4: Andy Burnham's given his strongest indication yet that he's going to challenge Sir Keir Starmer as Labour leader. He's told ITV he'll take that fight as high as he can take that fight.
5: We have currently an economy that works for some, often those for whom life is already very good, but it doesn't work for people for whom life is hardest.
4: He first has to hand in his notice as mayor of Greater Manchester and then win a by-election to become an MP. He'd be up against ex-health secretary Wes Streeting, who announced yesterday that he'd enter a leadership contest calling for Britain to build a new special relationship with the EU. Police Scotland have had bottles and other missiles thrown at them as Celtic fans celebrated winning the Premiership title. They say officers were injured during serious disorder, with people seen climbing traffic lights around the Trongate. And not a great night for Eurovision fans in the UK. Look, Mum, no computer finished last with just 1 point. Bulgaria's Dara won with Bangaranga. That's the latest from Radio News Hub. I'm Liz Whittaker.
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4: Rain across northern Scotland will be slow to clear. Elsewhere, sunshine and showers. Temperatures still a little on the cool side with highs of 17 degrees Celsius.

Good morning to you, Sunday Breakfast, from the brilliant album Bruce Springsteen, released on June the 4th, 1984. Number one in the UK chart and USA chart, sold millions of copies. I'm sure everyone in the UK must have brought it. Why did the shopper bring a ladder to the shoe shop? Because they wanted to try on.

0: 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County Matters with Bill Hensley from 10 this morning. 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On the way, we got Johnny Kidd and the Pirates shaking all over. Ha ha.
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Good luck.

0: Lisa Stansfield, People Hold On, Sunday Breakfast. Good morning to you. 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

I was down in the pub last night in the city centre at the Draper's Arms in Peterborough, and my mate says to me, he goes, what's the astronaut's favourite candy bar? I says, I don't know. He says, a Mars bar. Don't forget to tune in to Chris Tibbles waking you up on Monday Boomerang Breakfast with the survey of the day at 6:30, a chance for you to win £50 with bits and pieces at 7:15, and the latest news and information that you need to kickstart your day. 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

0: The way news and weather, then County Matters with Bill Hensley. Have a lovely week. Take care, and I'll see you next Saturday from 6.
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5: Greater Manchester Mayor Andy Burnham's given his strongest indication yet that he's going to try to replace Sir Keir Starmer as PM. This is what he's told ITV.
6: I will take that fight as high as I can take that fight, because I think the country does need to change if it's to work for all people in all places.
5: In order to do so, though, he has to quit as mayor and then win a by-election to become an MP. His main contender, Wes Streeting, announced yesterday that he would enter a Labour leadership contest. Police officers have been injured during serious disorder as they dispersed crowds in Glasgow, where Celtic fans gathered following their Scottish Premiership title win. Around 3,000 supporters got together to celebrate their team's victory over Hearts. Some fans were seen climbing traffic lights. Police Scotland say bottles and other missiles were thrown at them. And among the Premier League games today, West Ham are fighting to stay up as they travel to St James's Park to play Newcastle. They kick off at 5:30. That's the latest from Radio News Hub. I'm Liz Whittaker.
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5: Sunshine and showers for most, although rain slow to clear in the north of Scotland. Parts of the east staying dry, temperatures still a bit cool with highs of 17 degrees Celsius.

Good morning, welcome along to County Matters with me, Bill Hensley, here with you until midday today. And then I'll give Kazzy B a plug. She's on between 12 and 2. Now, I've got some interviews for you to listen to today. Only short ones, 2, 3, 4 minutes long, for people I've been out and about talking to this week and this past week. And I've also got some information on things that happened on this day in history.

0: Well, coming up next is The Four Seasons with Sherry, and then I'll be playing you an interview I did with Louise from The Cresset in Peterborough.
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1: This is Louise from the Crescent. We've got some great shows this week. We've got something for everyone, as they say. Next week we have, on Sunday, K-pop Fantasy, which is nearly sold out, actually. This amazing K-pop phenomenon that's crossing the world. We've got Sky Full of Stars, a wonderful tribute to Coldplay. Paul Young laying his hat at the Crescent. See what I did there on the 27th of May. And then my favourite, we've got the most extraordinary kids show coming called Dinosaurs Live. Perfect for Peterborough with the dinosaur at the cathedral at the moment. It's an amazing show. The dinosaurs are terrifying. The kids love it. I've seen it a couple of times. It's a really good week, actually. Just shows that the Crescent has something for everyone, and it's great for us to be part of Boomerang Radio and support Peterborough's favourite radio station.

One of my favourites here, the Nick Straker Band, and A Walk in the Park, nothing like it. Right, Bill Hensley here, playing all my favourites, and I hope they're yours, like this one from Aswad.

Hello there. How do you spend your Saturday evenings? Well, here's a question. Do you enjoy classic soul? I'm talking the 60s, the 70s, the 80s. I'm talking Motown, Northern, and the sound of Philadelphia. If the answer's yes, that's great. Join me, Andy, from 6 to 9 p.m. for Soul Dance Saturday here on Boomerang Radio.

0: Well, I do like a bit of reggae. Bob Marley and the Wailers there with Could You Be Loved. Now, what was number one on this day in the year 2000? Oops, I'm not sure, but that's next.
1: Boomerang. We buy gold
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0: Hugo, there's something I want you to have.
1: Oh, it's beautiful. But wait a minute, isn't this...
0: Yeah, yes it is.
1: But I thought the old lady dropped it into the ocean in the air.
0: Well, baby, I went down and got it for you.
1: Aw, you shouldn't have.

0: The Cromwell Bar in the High Street in Huntingdon has been closed for about 4 years. I'm now sitting with the new manager, Ryan. Ryan, what's happened here?
1: So I wanted to bring something back to the community a little bit. So we are now running events which are going to be family friendly. We are going to be opening the kitchen in the next few weeks. So yeah, it'll be like good old Cromwell's again, but with a little bit of a new twist on it.
0: So what goes on during the day? I mean, we're sitting here in the daytime. I didn't think you were going to be open during the day.
1: We now open from 11 until 11 most nights on a Tuesday and a Wednesday, we're open until 11, but we can stay open later on a Thursday, usually about 2 o'clock if we run an event. But during the day, it's just like standard, you know, come down, have a good vibes, good chat, nice barman, our staff even, so you can do what you want, really. Have a chat, have a drink, we run promotions.
0: And what are your intentions with food?
1: So we're going to have the pub classics, as you could probably imagine, with a bit of a twist. We want to try and add some theme nights into the week too, like Taco Tuesdays will be potentially an option. I'm going to try and run a roast dinner on a Sunday as well, and it's going to be like proper family cooked food.
0: Can I make a suggestion? What about an all-day breakfast?
1: 100%. Like, I'm a fond believer in an all-day breakfast. I love one. I'm a big chunky guy, so yeah, I'm quite fond of it. I like this idea.
0: Tell me something about the events that you've had in the last couple of weeks since you've opened, and what events you got coming up.
1: Okay, so we have done a couple of drum and bass events, which have been very, very successful. We've actually ran a over 40s daytime party as well last weekend, and we have plans to bring that back. It was very, very well perceived. We've done like the Cromwell School Disco, so there's a big mix of 80s, 90s and 2000s music. So yeah, we're just trying to offer a bit of everything for everyone. We've also got in the works a family fun day that's going to hopefully be coming in like beginning of the school holidays, so we're going to do like bouncy castles, face painting and stuff like that.
0: Now I think also, Ryan, you better give your staff a bit of a mention.
1: Yeah, we've got Alice, my assistant manager, who's smashing it out there, Mackenzie, Robert and a few others. Genuinely keep up the good work. They're actually doing really, really good here. Come say hi, they'll give you like the best drinks you can have in town.
0: Right, so in the next week or so, have you got any events coming up?
1: We have one on Friday. We have Sound Labs with Kevin S. He's our resident DJ, and then we also have him again on Saturday, so a double dose this week. And we have Mixtopia, it's called.
0: Now rumor has it, Ryan, that you're a bit of a DJ as well. Well, what are you up to?
1: So I ran the event last week for the school disco event, very successful. I do a lot of stuff online on Twitch as well as, and yeah, so if you ever want to check it out, pop in and ask me and I'll give you the information needed for that.
0: And have you got a website?
1: Not at the moment, but I do have a Twitch. If you search DJ Ghosties on Twitch, give me a follow and it has all my schedules on there.
0: Thank you very much. This is Bill Hensley for Boomerang Radio at the Cromwell.

0: Well, that's it for this hour. I'll be back after the news with Edison Lighthouse, and I'll be saying hello to anyone called Rosemary. Don't go away.
1: Boomerang.
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6: Andy Burnham's given his strongest indication yet that he's going to challenge Sir Keir Starmer as Labour leader. He's told ITV he'll take that fight as high as he can take that fight.
7: We have currently an economy that works for some, often those for whom life is already very good, but it doesn't work for people for whom life is hardest.
6: He'd first have to hand in his notice as Mayor of Greater Manchester and then win a by-election to become an MP. He'd be up against ex-Health Secretary Wes Streeting, who announced yesterday that he would enter a leadership contest. The World Health Organization has declared a public health emergency of international concern. It's over an Ebola outbreak in Congo, which has seen more than 300 suspected cases and 88 deaths. And Xabi Alonso's appointment as Chelsea manager has been confirmed on a four-year deal. The former Liverpool star will take charge from July the 1st in what is his first managerial role in the Premier League. That's the latest from Radio News Hub. I'm Liz Whittaker.
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6: Sunshine and showers for most, although rain slow to clear in the north of Scotland. Parts of the east staying dry, temperatures still a bit cool with highs of 17 degrees Celsius.

Welcome along to the second and final hour for today of County Matters with me, Bill Hensley. I'm with you until midday today. Playing great music, of course, like Jackie Wilson and Your Love Keeps Lifting Me Higher and Higher. And in just a little while, I'll be playing you an interview that I did at Ferrars Hall in Huntingdon yesterday. And there was a dog show on.

0: Well, coming up next, I'm taking you back to the 70s with Kenny and the Bump. It was a dance where you had to bump backsides. Do you remember that? I certainly do. I never did it myself. Never did. I'm not a dancer.
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0: You wouldn't normally associate a dog show with a care home, but I'm with Becca, who is running a dog show at Ferrars Hall, one of our advertisers. Why on earth have you got a dog show running on a Saturday afternoon, Becca?
1: Our residents absolutely love dogs. We've got so many family and friends who have dogs, and they love bringing them in. So we thought it'd be a fantastic idea to show all the wonderful animals that come in and look after our residents' well-being. So yeah, that's why we've got our dog show on today.
0: And I see there's a lady here from Wood Green. Are you associated with Wood Green at all?
1: This dog show we're doing in association with Wood Green. Any of the profits that we make today, we're going to be giving them to Wood Green.
0: How many dogs have you got in the show? Do you know roughly?
1: Roughly about 10, I'd say. About 10 dogs in total.
0: And what sort of prizes or money are you hoping to raise?
1: Well, anything really, as much as we can, just to say thank you to Wood Green. So yeah, they're a lovely charity, so that's why we're doing that as well.
0: Do you have dogs and animals visiting your residence during the week, do you?
1: We do, and also we like to do something called Make a Wish. When our residents really love animals, we try and get them in. So once we actually had a couple of alpacas come to visit the home. So yeah, so not just dogs, cats. We've had all sorts of animals, tortoises, rooster once as well. So yes.
0: Brilliant. Let me talk to this young lady. What is your name?
2: My name's Kira Pollen. I'm from Wood Green Pets Charity.
0: Well, firstly, I do like your hair. I think orange and pink suits you.
2: Thank you very much.
0: How are you involved today?
2: I've been asked to come along and judge the fun dog show, and I'm also kind of promoting some of the work that Wood Green does in terms of supporting pets in their homes. A lot of what we do is about trying to keep pets together with their people where we can. So if people are struggling with their pet's behaviour, we can support them to keep their pet with them, and we are also kind of talking about things like gifts in wills. So being able to support us in your will with donations is a fantastic way to help us. But also as someone gets older, we also have a pet promise scheme where we can support you by learning everything about your pet and making sure that you're confident that if you're too unwell to care for them when you get older, we can take them straight in and make sure that they're happy and well cared for.
0: Becca, anyone you want to say hello to or thank you to?
1: I just want to say thank you to all the amazing residents, family members and friends who've come out today. Couldn't have done it without them. They honestly make the home what it is. So thank you to all of them and thank you to Wood Green.
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0: Well, now I'd like you to cast your minds back to 1983 on this day. What was number one? It's true, yeah. Spandau Ballet.
1: Boomerang.
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Well, I'll tell you what I've not done today. I've not told you about any famous birthdays, have I? And I've also not told you what day it is today that we celebrate. Well, it's National Walnut Day. Yeah, really. Now, Enya, she was born on this day in 1961, and she's the Irish singer famed for Orinoco Flow, wasn't she? And also Andrea Corr, born this day 1974, from the Corrs.

0: Well, that's it from me for today. Thanks for your company. I will be back on Tuesday morning at 10 o'clock, bright and early, with Boomerang Brunch on Boomerang Radio, where the hits keep coming back all day and all night, of course. Kazzy B is next after the news with, let me have a look, The Foundations, Build Me Up Buttercup, and the Isley Brothers, Harvest for the World. Bit of sad news. Donna Summer passed away on this day in 2012, known as the Queen of Disco, of course, behind Hot Stuff and I Feel Love. But to end on a good note, Bill Paxton, born this day in 1955, star of Titanic, Aliens and Twister. Have a great day. Bye-bye.
1: Boomerang.
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6: Greater Manchester Mayor Andy Burnham's given his strongest indication yet that he's going to try to replace Sir Keir Starmer as PM. He says he will take that fight as high as he can take that fight. Police Scotland is calling for urgent discussions after officers were injured in Glasgow, where Celtic fans gathered to celebrate the club's Scottish Premiership title win. Matthew Dudley has more.
7: 3,000 supporters turned up in the Trongate area yesterday to celebrate their team's victory over Hearts. Officers had missiles, including glass bottles, thrown at them while assisting with a medical emergency. Earlier, Hearts players had to be escorted off the pitch as thousands of Celtic fans spilt onto the field. It follows their 3-1 home victory. The Edinburgh club says reports of serious physical and verbal abuse towards our players and staff, both on the pitch and elsewhere, are deeply disturbing.
6: Finally, the Spitfire aeroplane could go back into production 90 years after its first flight. A concept model's been built. That's the latest from Radio News Hub. I'm Liz Whittaker.
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6: Sunshine and showers through the afternoon. Heaviest and most frequent in the west. Parts of the east staying dry. Still feeling a bit cool with highs of 17 degrees Celsius.

Maybe One Day, hey? That's the Isley Brothers and Harvest for the World. Well, good afternoon. I'm Kazzy B and this is my Sunday selection. I hope you enjoy the music that I've chosen for you. Next up, here's Rick Astley and Never Gonna Give You Up. Number one for 5 whole weeks.

0: Well, talk about memories. That opens the floodgates. That one, Mr. Alvin Stardust, had so many hits. But I love that one, Red Dress. After the news, we've got some Status Quo and some Elvis Costello.
1: Boomerang.
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born Declan Patrick McManus. We know him and love him as Elvis Costello, English singer, songwriter, author, and musician, and had a hit with that song, Every Day I Write the Book. Now we're jumping to a bit of Simply Red, Mick Hucknall, Unmistakable Voice, is Fairground.

Hi, this is Chris Tibbles inviting you to join me weekday mornings between 6 and 10 for Boomerang Breakfast with the Cresset Peterborough. 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

0: in my humble opinion, one of the greatest bands of the 80s there, Spandau Ballet. After the news, we've got some Boss Gags and Dusty Springfield.
1: Boomerang. This is the sound of a child being hit by a car at 40 miles an hour. This is the sound of a child being hit by a car at 30 miles an hour.
2: If you hit me at 40 miles an hour, there's around an 80% chance I'll die. Hit me at 30 and there's around an 80% chance I'll live.
1: Think. It's a 30 miles an hour speed limit for a reason.
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The beautiful Dusty Springfield, what a voice, known for being the person that introduced Motown sound into the UK. What a great lady. Now jumping to the 80s, and now he was a member of the Beatles, same as John, Paul and Ringo, all had hits in their own right, but this is George Harrison, Got My Mind Set on You.

0: one of the most successful British musical artists in history, Mr. Robbie Williams there. Do you know that he's had 7 number one singles? Well, after the news, we've got a couple of great songs coming up. We've got Max and Nightingale and a bit of Odyssey for you.
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5: Mayor of Greater Manchester, Andy Burnham, has given his strongest indication yet that he's going to challenge Sir Keir Starmer as Labour leader. He says he thinks the country needs to change. Hearts players had to be escorted off the pitch after being beaten by Celtic after the Glasgow side won the Scottish Premiership title for the 5th consecutive year. Matthew Dudley has the details.
6: Thousands of Celtic fans spilt onto the field following the 3-1 home victory. The visiting Edinburgh club says reports of serious physical and verbal abuse towards our players and staff, both on the pitch and elsewhere, are deeply disturbing. Meanwhile, police officers were injured in the Trongates area of Glasgow as 3,000 supporters gathered to celebrate the win. Bottles and missiles were thrown at them as they dealt with a medical emergency. Police Scotland is calling for urgent discussions.
5: Finally, the north of England could host the Olympic and Paralympic Games in the 2040s. The government says it's looking at putting in a bid. That's the latest. From Radio News Hub, I'm Liz Whittaker.
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5: Sunshine and showers through the afternoon. Heaviest and most frequent in the west. Parts of the east staying dry. Still feeling a bit cool with highs of 17 degrees Celsius.

Well, good afternoon and thanks for joining me here on Boomerang Radio, where the hits keep coming back. I'm Cassie B and this is my last hour of my Sunday selection, so I hope you like it. Starting this hour off with Odyssey, native New Yorker. They had a few good ones, didn't they? Use It Up and Wear It Out, Going Back to My Roots, and you could go on and on. Just great. Now we've got the Ronettes and Be My Baby.

0: Starship Nothing's Gonna Stop Us Now was a chart topper in the US and Canada, Ireland, and here in the UK, and the second best-selling single of the whole, yes, the whole of 1987. Coming up next, Sunday Love Songs. We've got Donny Osmond and Michael Jackson.
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probably one of the best disco songs of all time. Never fails to get people on the dance floor at functions, that one. Candy Staten, Young Hearts Run Free. Now is Sunday Love. We've got Donny Osmond and Michael Jackson.

0: amazing and very, very talented Jennifer Lopez there. I just love her. If You Had My Love. Coming up next, Redbone and a bit Marvin Gaye for you.
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one of the greatest singers of all time, I think, Mr. Marvin Gaye there. How sweet it is to be loved by you. Ah, now we're jumping to the 80s. Now Martha and the Muffins, haven't heard this for ages. Here's Echo Beach.

Scottish singer there, B.A. Robinson, wrote some great tunes, you know, like Mike and the Mechanics, The Living Years, of which he was nominated for a Grammy Award. Well, thanks for joining me on my Sunday selection. I hope you've enjoyed it. Well, from next week, I'll be moving to breakfast, 8 till 10. So I hope you can still join me. I do promise not to play any headbanging music at that time in the morning. So I'm going to leave you with a song from Lou Bega. And I guarantee you'll be singing it for the rest of the day. Here's Mambo number 5. Bye.

0: Coming up after the news, we've got Neil Clark, and he's playing Gene Chandler and Michael Jackson.
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6: Greater Manchester Mayor Andy Burnham's given his strongest indication yet that he's going to try to replace Sir Keir Starmer as PM. He says he will take that fight as high as he can take that fight. Police Scotland is calling for urgent discussions after officers were injured in Glasgow, where Celtic fans gathered to celebrate the club's Scottish Premiership title win. Matthew Dudley has more.
7: 3,000 supporters turned up in the Trongate area yesterday to celebrate their team's victory over Hearts. Officers had missiles, including glass bottles, thrown at them while assisting with a medical emergency. Earlier, Hearts players had to be escorted off the pitch as thousands of Celtic fans spilt onto the field. It follows their 3-1 home victory. The Edinburgh club says reports of serious physical and verbal abuse towards our players and staff, both on the pitch and elsewhere, are deeply disturbing.
6: Finally, the Spitfire aeroplane could go back into production 90 years after its first flight. A concept model's been built. That's the latest from Radio News Hub. I'm Liz Whittaker.
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6: Sunshine and showers through the afternoon. Heaviest and most frequent in the west. Parts of the east staying dry. Still feeling a bit cool with highs of 17 degrees Celsius.
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10: Afternoon. Good afternoon, Neil Clark here with Brown Eyed Girl Van Morrison. Now, the producer and I had a little bit of a wager whether I was going to get my words out in one piece or not. He owes me a fiver.

Jane Chandler, Get Down on Boomerang Radio. And before that, Van Morrison, Brown Eyed Girl. He doesn't receive a penny in royalties, that man. Not for that song, and it's probably one of the best songs ever. If you're in the middle of some DIY or, I don't know,

0: David Bowie, Rebel Rebel on Boomerang Radio. What a fabulous film I saw. Yeah, I went and saw Michael Jackson. And, it was a great film. It was a great film, and I can't wait to find out in part two when they bring it out. I was riveted by it, and I can see why he was the king of pop. I'm sure he's still alive somewhere. I just need to find Arthur C. Clarke.
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Whitney Houston, Saving All My Love For You. Another great that's just disappeared. Just gone. But thank heavens for Boomerang Radio for bringing the hits back, isn't it? Lulu's Outdoor Cinema Experience is coming to the Crown Inn in Broughton this summer, and you could be there courtesy of Boomerang Radio. On selected weekends throughout May and June, various films are shown on the outdoor cinema screen. Now, to be in with a chance to win a pair of tickets, a pizza to share from Harry's Woodfire Pizza Trailer, and a bottle of wine, make sure you listen to the qualifying questions with Des Barber, weekday afternoons from 1 p.m. Now, Des will set the questions related to the film that's being shown that week and draw the winners at random on Friday afternoon, just after 3:30. Now, this is an 18-over competition. All the T's and C's are on our website, boomerangradio.co.uk, darling.

Vince Edwards here. I just wanted to remind you that I'll be back on Boomerang Radio this Saturday afternoon. I'll have all the usual stuff, including Saturday's live bands, a brand new backtrack for you to identify, a trip down into my vinyl vault, and of course some really great songs. So I do hope you can join me Saturday at 3 p.m. and we can have some fun.

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0: Loving Stardust and Madness, One Step Beyond, here on Boomerang Radio. Neil Clark, Sunday Lunch. And did you know, in 1975, in fact, the 10th of May 1975, Sony released Betamax, JVC released VHS, and there was a video format war between the two. Now, despite Beta losing the format war, they still continued making Beta products until March 2016. I thought they died out with the dinosaurs, actually. But obviously not. And yes, millennials, before streaming video, to watch a video meant putting a tape into a machine the size of a toaster. Do you remember that?
1: Boomerang.
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So what do you love? Oh, yeah. I'll dance with you. Neil Clark, Boomerang Radio. Good afternoon. Sugar Babes, Pasadena's. This classic from the 80s. Boy meets girl, waiting for a star. On the way. What do you think it is?

0: I'm doing fine now. Pasadena. Boomerang Radio coming up for the news. And what do you think it is? I bet you don't know. Babies have more what than adults? Babies have more what than adults? What do you think it is? I bet you don't know. Boomerang.
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6: Mayor of Greater Manchester, Andy Burnham's given his strongest indication yet that he's going to challenge Sir Keir Starmer as Labour leader. He says he thinks the country needs to change. Hearts players had to be escorted off the pitch after being beaten by Celtic after the Glasgow side won the Scottish Premiership title for the fifth consecutive year. Matthew Dudley has the details.
7: Thousands of Celtic fans spilt onto the field following the 3-1 home victory. The visiting Edinburgh club says reports of serious physical and verbal abuse towards our players and staff, both on the pitch and elsewhere, are deeply disturbing. Meanwhile, police officers were injured in the Trongate area of Glasgow as 3,000 supporters gathered to celebrate the win. Bottles and missiles were thrown at them as they dealt with a medical emergency. Police Scotland is calling for urgent discussions.
6: Finally, the north of England could host the Olympic and Paralympic Games in the 2040s. The government says it's looking at putting in a bid. That's the latest from Radio News Hub. I'm Liz Whittaker.
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6: Sunshine and showers through the afternoon. Heaviest and most frequent in the west. Parts of the east staying dry. Still feeling a bit cool with highs of 17 degrees Celsius.
0: Boomerang Radio. Hello, welcome back. Yes, we're back again. This is where Napoleon meets his Waterloo.

the cars and drive here on Boomerang Radio. I'm Neil Clark. Welcome back for another hour with me at Sunday Lunch. Now, I said to you, what do you think it is? I bet you don't know. Babies have more what than adults. And it turns out that babies are born with 300 bones, though eventually those bones will fuse together to form the 206 bones that adults have. Didn't know that. Now, I told

0: 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Did you know that the Caesar salad was not made in Italy? Yeah, but it was made by an Italian.
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Live and Loving Spoonful, Summer in the City. Temperatures are expected to get a little bit warmer as the weeks go on. Spice Girls Top Loader coming up very shortly and a smashing hit from Atlantic Star. But you may think the Caesar salad comes from Italy, but it was actually created in Tijuana, Mexico, by an Italian immigrant and restaurateur, Caesar Cardini. Now, on the evening of July the 4th, 1924, Cardini, the owner of Caesar's Place, was under pressure to serve an influx of Californians who were looking for a break from the Prohibition. Now, on the fly, he whipped up a salad using romaine lettuce, whatever ingredients he had, including garlic-flavoured oil, eggs, Parmesan cheese, lemons and Worcester sauce. Now, word travelled fast and the Caesar salad became the sensation from coast to coast, how we know it today. Yeah. That's a little bit of history for you.

0: Spice Girls and Cigar Cigar. Dirty habit, really. Smoking cigars. We've got, if you want to be my lover. Oliver Newton-John and the Kinks are on the way. And the Confessions.
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coming up, Queen. But it's time for Confessions. So this week is from a Mr. Anonymous. And he goes like this. My son asked me to give him driving lessons, but I was loath to, as he didn't do any chores or clean his room, and his college grades were poor, and he needed a damn good haircut. That sounds like most students, doesn't it, really? Sorry, millennials. So I told my son that I would give him driving lessons once he started helping around the house, cleaned his room, improved his grades, and cut his hair. Now my son grunted, Kevin, and walked off to his room. Will this get better? He thought. The following month, he was helping around the house. He improved his grades at college, and he even cleaned up his room. But he still hadn't got his hair cut. So my son said to me, now that I've done what you've asked, will you teach me to drive? I replied, but you haven't got your hair cut. My son replied, Jesus had long hair. And I said, quickly, and they didn't have cars.

Queen, Bohemian Rhapsody. If you've got a confession that you would like to send in anonymously, then send it in to me, Neil Clark, at studio@boomerangradio.co.uk. And title it Confessions. It will wing its way to me. And it'll be read out on air. I thought I'd give you a treat this afternoon. The Pointer Sisters and Automatic, the 12-inch version. We don't do small here.

0: Well, coming up for the rest of the day, we've got 6 o'clock, we've got Martin Chilli Chilcott. At 8, Soft Rock with John Wilson. And at 10 o'clock till midnight, Colin's Sunday Spin with Colin Hyams. That's all I've got time for. I'll see you next week at the same time of 2 o'clock in the afternoon for Sunday lunch. After the news, it's Boomerang Country with Pete Tay at 4 o'clock.
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5: Senior Cabinet Minister has brushed off speculation of a Labour leadership challenge as froth and nonsense. Culture Secretary Lisa Nandy insisted Sir Keir Starmer's position as Prime Minister is secure and dismissed suggestions he could be out by the summer. She spoke to Sky's Trevor Phillips.
6: If people want to challenge him, there is a process for doing that. There is a way to trigger a leadership contest to be leader of the Labour Party and to succeed him as Prime Minister. Nobody has done that yet, despite the absolute feverish speculation.
5: In football, Manchester United came from behind to beat Nottingham Forest 3-2 at Old Trafford. It was a close contest, but United edged it with 3 goals to secure all 3 points in the Premier League. And it wasn't quite nil point for the UK in the Eurovision, but we did come last. Bulgaria won for the first time ever with a whopping 516 points. That's the latest from Radio News Hub. I'm Dave Cronin.
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5: Showers persist in the west, possibly forming longer rain in the southwest. Central and northern areas turn dry and chilly, with lows of 7 to 9 degrees Celsius.

0: going home.
1: Well, those great drifting records here on Boomerang Country with me, Pete T, as we turn Boomerang Radio for the next couple of hours, we turn it country. Just before that was Halfway to Hazard and Daisy, and this next one, interesting song, David Ball and Riding with Private Malone.
2: I was just

0: Boomerang Country. There we had Billy Currington and People Are Crazy. He's not wrong there. You'll meet all sorts here on a Sunday afternoon. I can assure you of that.
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That's the big sound of Darius Rucker. I don't think about it. A guy that's come into country a little while ago and really making an impression. Great sound as well. Bloaty and the Blowfish is where he came from originally. Now, we've had a message in from Huntingdon. Shout out to Karen Willis. She's on a lazy Sunday over there at Stookley Meadows. She's said she's had one of those weeks where only Darius Rucker will make it feel better. So, Karen, feet up, kettle on. This one's for you.

0: I can see the lips. It's dedicated to the producer tonight because she never misses an opportunity to play that track. Daisy Dern, 1518 Walnut Street. And that was a re-request from Janet from a few weeks ago.
1: Boomerang.
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5: Senior Cabinet Minister has dismissed talk of a Labour leadership challenge as froth and nonsense. Culture Secretary Lisa Nandy said Sir Keir Starmer remains firmly in place as Prime Minister, rejecting suggestions he could be forced out by summer. She also criticised former Health Secretary Wes Streeting for reigniting the Brexit debate. Police Scotland have had bottles and other missiles thrown at them as Celtic fans celebrated winning the Premiership title. They say officers were injured during serious disorder, with people seen climbing traffic lights around the Trongate. And it wasn't a great night for Eurovision fans in the UK. Look Mum No Computer finished last in the grand final. It's the fourth year in a row that the UK has received no points from the public vote. Bulgaria's Dara won with Bangaranga. She says she wasn't sure whether she wanted to enter.
6: In the beginning, I was not sure if I want to come or not because I had anxiety and doubt in myself.
5: That's the latest from Radio News Hub. I'm Dave Cronin.
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5: Showers persist in the west, possibly forming longer rain in the southwest. Central and northern areas turn dry and chilly, with lows of 7 to 9 degrees Celsius.

All-time favourite song there, that's Clay Walker with The Chain of Love here on Boomerang Country. And that one, small good turn can set off a whole set of sunshine. And speaking of sunshine, let's lift things right up because the Mavericks are here and are about to stroll in with Oh What a Crying Shame. On Boomerang Country with me, Pete C, Sunday afternoon. So great to have you along.

0: bringing some great memories back from the time that I spent in America. Aaron Tippin there, and Where the Stars and Stripes and the Eagles Fly.
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0: From Around Country with APT Sunday afternoon, spent with My Maria. Now, here's a bit of fun. That was actually their comeback moment in the 90s, a song that they didn't even write, but they turned into one of the biggest country hits of all time.
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Now, this is a guy that I absolutely adore, Alan Jackson with a Tropical Depression.

0: Big sound there of Leanne Rimes as she climbed the country charts all those years ago. What a great song. Right, well, that's it. I'll be back on your radio next Sunday for something slightly different, so watch out for that. In the meantime, I'm going to hand you over to Martin Chilcock, Chilly, as we know him down here, and he'll be on your radio in just a few moments' time.
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5: The senior cabinet minister says it's a personal decision for Sir Keir Starmer whether to fight on as pressure grows over his leadership. Culture Secretary Lisa Nandy insisted she wouldn't write him off, but said it's up to the Prime Minister to decide his next move. Speaking to Sky's Trevor Phillips, Miss Nandy brushed off speculation of a Labour leadership challenge.
6: Most of it has turned out to be just froth and nonsense. We've got to get on with the job. We promised people that we would bring change to their lives, and we've got to take that fight out to the country and show that we can do it.
5: Two men have been arrested after a hit and run in Birmingham left a pedestrian in hospital. The victim, a man in his 30s, suffered leg injuries when he was struck by a van in Stirchley on Thursday night. Police say the vehicle failed to stop but was later recovered. And in football, Manchester United came from behind to beat Nottingham Forest 3-2 at Old Trafford. It was a close contest, but United edged it with three goals to secure all 3 points in the Premier League. That's the latest from Radio News Hub. I'm Dave Cronin.
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5: Showers persist in the west, possibly forming longer rain in the southwest. Central and northern areas turn dry and chilly, with lows of 7 to 9 degrees Celsius.
9: And where chilli keeps coming back, yes, another chilli on a Sunday here on Boomerang Radio. And we start off with a little bit of genius.

All the way from Memphis in Motley Hoople. After I played that on last week's Bowie special show, I played all the Young Dudes actually on that show, and then I just couldn't get that song, this song, out of my head. So I'm going to do a bit of Memphis this week. Some songs that were recorded there about Memphis and an event that happened there as well. And before that, you of course heard the great Ray Charles, the genius of Ray Charles. And Memphis, Tennessee is another big city, in the music city in Tennessee is Nashville, of course. And thanks to Pete T for his country show before this is Chilly on a Sunday. And Liz and I have also been watching Legends with Steve Coogan and Tom Burke in it. Brilliant 6-part series about a bunch of unassuming customs officers who took on organized crime. And but not only was it a great program, great show, it was also had a fantastic soundtrack. And I'm going to play you a couple of those tunes now from Legends.

0: There you go. Seal with the Adamski remix of Killer, and that was number one in 1990 for 4 weeks. And before that you heard A Forest by The Cure, big favourite of an old friend of mine who occasionally listens to this show, Rich Weaver. And anyway, what we got coming up next? Oh, don't freak out. No!
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0: Whoa! Recorded in 2004, so that's 22 years old. Graham Coxon, the co-writer and guitarist with Blur. That was his solo album, Happiness in Magazines, apparently. And Freaking Out, which I've always really loved. And what have we got coming up next? Well, we got... I'm going to be optimistic. I say summer is on its way. It should be by mid-May, really. So I'm sure the Isleys also agree with me.
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Yeah, the original from the 60s, from Gloria Jones, and of course we all know Soft Cell is amazing. I think, was it debut single? I should have looked that up, shouldn't I? I think it probably was, from Soft Cell in the 1980s. Now, coming up, I'm going to play a tune. I always am a bit wary about playing it, because whether I'm tempting fate or not, as my years advance, and you'll know why when you hear it.

Taking you from brunch to lunch, join me, Joe Bailey, on a Monday and a Friday between 10 and 1 for 3 hours of conversation, music through the decades, some local what's-ons, and a few laughs thrown in along the way, here on Boomerang Radio, where the hits keep coming back.

0: Yeah, I told you I was going to do a bit of Memphis. Songs recorded there or about there or events and so forth. So, of course, everybody knows that was Chuck Berry from Memphis, Tennessee. And before that, you heard Melting Pot by Booker T and the MGs, the house band of Stax Studios down there in Memphis, Otis Redding, Wilson Pickett, all sorts. And coming up, we're going to get Dusty, Jeff and Al to represent Memphis, Tennessee.
1: Boomerang.
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0: The incredible talent of Jeff Buckley, who shuffled off this mortal coil. That was the unfinished second album that he didn't live to hear. Yard of Blonde Girls, Jeff Buckley, from the album Sketches of My Sweetheart the Drunk. Which is, poor Jeff, incredibly talented. Hallelujah, Grace. The first album was absolutely brilliant. And sadly, decided to go swimming in the river at Memphis, still wearing his motorcycle boots, which turned out to be a really, really bad idea. And before that, you heard our own Dusty Springfield from the album Dusty in Memphis, where she went to record. And as things turned out, what a lot of people don't know is the musicians all recorded there, but Dusty was so nervous. She found it very difficult to record, and actually her vocals were recorded subsequently in New York. So there you go. Coming up next, the Reverend Al Green.
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1: Now it's time for a bit of Sing Along a Liz. That was Al Green, of course. Still in love with you. Oh, I'm still in love with Liz. And I followed around the house a couple of days ago because she was singing and humming something, and I worked out what it is. So this is probably, it might have been the influence of last week's Bowie special. I doubt it, because Liz doesn't listen to that, because it gives her a couple of hours break from me. Anyway, this is probably the first song that we heard and the first appearance that many of us saw on Top of the Pops.

0: David Bowie, of course, and coming up in the second hour of this roller coaster of racket, I'm going to set you off with something nice and easy with The Damned, then Donny Elbert, and then the tremendous power of the first incarnation of Fleetwood Mac coming up after this.
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5: The senior cabinet minister has dismissed talk of a Labour leadership challenge as fraud and nonsense. Culture Secretary Lisa Nandy said Sir Keir Starmer remains firmly in place as Prime Minister. She also criticised former Health Secretary Wes Streeting for reigniting the Brexit debate. Mr Streeting spoke yesterday.
6: We need a new special relationship with the EU, because Britain's future lies with Europe and one day, back in the European Union.
5: Public support for higher defence spending is politically fragile, according to new research. While nearly half of voters back increases, far fewer see defence as a top priority. And former Scotland rugby international Scott Hastings has died at the age of 61. The centre was part of the country's Grand Slam winning side in 1990 and later revealed he was living with incurable cancer. That's the latest from Radio News Hub. I'm Dave Cronin.
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5: Showers persist in the west, possibly forming longer rain in the southwest. Central and northern areas turn dry and chilly, with lows of 7 to 9 degrees Celsius.

There you go, Donny Elbert. I'd almost forgotten about that song. I remember it came out in 1965 in the States, and then in 1972 there was a record label called Sue, as in Sue, and they reissued it, and it only got to number 27 in the charts, but it got played a lot at the skinhead disco that I used to go to when I was, what, 15, 16, and on the Ad Bowlers Portobello Roadshow, with literally a wall of speakers. And before that you heard what started off, you're probably thinking, this is rather tuneful and very laid back, and then suddenly the dam crash in. Talking of making a bit of a racket, also at the Portobello Roadshow back in 1971-72, we'd have heard this. And the first time I heard it come out of the speakers, I thought, what on earth is this? This is incredible.

0: Larry Williams, Little Richard's stablemate at Specialty Records, with Bonnie Maroney, and he also had a big hit with Slow Down, which was covered by The Jam. I'll have to dig that one out. And of course, before that, you heard the mighty Fleetwood Mac with Green Melalishi with a two-pronged crown. And yeah, that was quite something. Coming up, I'm going to play a song. It's not meant to represent any political figure that you choose. Honest.
1: 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You're simply the best. Where the hits keep coming back. Here's something for you to sing along to from the 80s.

0: some wonderful jangly indie from the 80s, I think it was the 80s, late 80s, The Wedding Present from Manchester, and of Ukrainian origin. They also got a whole album they did in Ukrainian, playing folk instruments as well, which is fantastic. I must play something of that soon. Coming up, just Lean On Me.
1: Boomerang. Hello, let me out! 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

0: Do you know what? I probably get more follow-up messages and saying thanks about that song than any other song I've ever played over the years I've been in radio, with the exception of You Need a Friend, James Taylor. But thank you, Bill. That's a song that really is hard to beat. Well, no, actually, this is hard to beat from Hardfire.
1: Martin Chilcott on Boomerang.

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And then that happened, and that felt like the beginning of rock music to me. It changed everything. And 10 years later, I think this did as well.

0: 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I thought it was a little unfair. Anyway, coming up from the 70s, an album that I'd almost forgotten I had, but I managed to dig it out. And it's Richard Thompson.
1: Boomerang.
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1: Well, I thought it was from the 70s, but apparently not. It was actually from 2005. I've just got the CD out. And it must be because the lyrics were a bit 70s, weren't they? Including the final couple of lines. Meanwhile, his eye did stray to the ample bustia of a novelty dancer from Penge. And sounds like Carry On Camping for a moment there. Anyway, digging out that sort of stuff sometimes can be like a

0: So I've just been on the phone with regular listeners, Kev and Edwina, and Edwina was phoning me to see what size T-shirt I'd like. She phoned from the Mississippi. Anyway, here's something about some cars.
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0: you go. Something anthemic to finish this week's edition of Chilli on a Sunday. Be back next Sunday. Thanks, everybody, for listening. Come back. It's a big weekend for Boomerang with funk and soul and Motown and Northern and all sorts of stuff. So I'll be doing a special edition of Chilli on a Sunday. Next up, John with Soft Rock.
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5: Senior Cabinet Minister says it's a personal decision for Sir Keir Starmer whether to fight on as pressure grows over his leadership. Culture Secretary Lisa Nandy insisted she wouldn't write him off, but said it's up to the Prime Minister to decide his next move. Speaking to Sky's Trevor Phillips, Miss Nandy brushed off speculation of a Labour leadership challenge.
6: Most of it has turned out to be just froth and nonsense. We've got to get on with the job. We promised people that we would bring change to their lives, and we've got to take that fight out to the country and show that we can do it.
5: Police officers have been injured during serious disorder as they dispersed crowds in Glasgow, where Celtic fans gathered following their Scottish Premiership title win. Around 3,000 supporters got together to celebrate their team's victory against Hearts. And it wasn't quite nil point for the UK in the Eurovision on Saturday, but we did come last. Look Mum No Computer scored just one in the final. Bulgaria won for the first time ever. That's the latest from Radio News Hub. I'm Dave Cronin.
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5: Showers persist in the west, possibly forming longer rain in the southwest. Central and northern areas turn dry and chilly, with lows of 7 to 9 degrees Celsius.

Good evening, welcome along to Soft Rock. My name is John Wilson. I'm with you until 10 o'clock tonight, playing the very best in soft rock music. We began this evening with Genesis and Abacab, followed by Queen and I Want It All. We're going to continue the music now with Van Halen, Why Can't This Be Love? It's a song by the American rock band Van Halen for their seventh studio album, 5150, came out in 1986. The song was the group's first single with Sammy Hagar.

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1: The term soft rock is quite a wide range of music. We have next for you Joe Jackson. Is She Really Going Out With Him? That's a song by the British musician. It was released in October 1978 as his debut single and was later included on Jackson's 1979 debut album, Look Sharp.

Oh, I love it, don't you? Joe Jackson. Caroline, a new musical, The Pirate Station That Rocked the Airwaves, is at the new theatre, Peterborough, 19th to the 23rd of May. That is from Tuesday. Was hoping to go along myself. On the computer next, we have Thin Lizzy. We play them a lot because I like them. Jailbreak.

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1: Thank you for tuning in to us tonight. We are Boomerang Radio on DAB, on your mobile device, and of course on our smart speakers as well. Your smart speaker, of course. Next on the wireless is Whitesnake, Is This Love? And that's by the English rock band. And it was released on the 18th of May 1987 in the UK as the second single from their self-titled album.

Don't know about you, but I'm very, very fond of Eagles. Life in the Fast Lane is a song written by Joe Walsh, Glenn Frey and Don Henley, and recorded by the American rock band for their fifth studio album, Hotel California. It was the third single released from this album and peaked at number 11 on the Billboard Hot 100.

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0: Well, we did actually have some rain later in the week, this week, didn't we? I know the farmers were crying out for it. We have coming up on Soft Rock, it's Bruce Springsteen and Human Touch. That's from his album called Human Touch, which was released in 1992.
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5: A cabinet minister has brushed off speculation of a Labour leadership challenge as froth and nonsense. Culture Secretary Lisa Nandy insisted Sir Keir Starmer's position as Prime Minister is secure and dismissed suggestions he could be out by the summer. It comes as Andy Burnham signalled his strongest move yet to replace Sir Keir Starmer as PM. This is what he's told ITV.
6: I will take that fight as high as I can take that fight, because I think the country does need to change if it's to work for all people in all places.
5: A think tank has warned the government needs to do more to win public backing for defence spending. Polling shows support is easily outweighed by concerns over services like the NHS. Researchers say boosting jobs and backing UK firms in defence contracts could help build longer-term support. And tributes are pouring in for the former Scotland rugby international, Scott Hastings, who's died at the age of 61. That's the latest from Radio News Hub. I'm Dave Cronin.
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5: Monday we'll see sunshine and showers for many. More persistent rain moves into Northern Ireland, Wales and South West England by evening. Highs of 14 degrees Celsius.

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1: And what I like about this show is I play a lot of my favourites, and I've got my favourite track from Don Henley coming your way, New York Minute, song written by Don Henley and Danny Kortchmar and Jay Winding. Henley originally recorded it for his third solo album, The End of the Innocents, which came out in 1989. This is just a wonderful, wonderful piece of music.

EID in the Square, 12 until 5pm, Saturday 30th of May, Cathedral Square, Peterborough. 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Let's go to Canada, shall we? And Bryan Adams, Heaven.

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0: Thank you very much for the land of your ears this evening. Patti Smith there, before that Chris Rea, and very, very shortly we have Chris Isaac.
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1: Yes, and I just love that track from the Carpenters. I used to play that up in my bedroom in the 70s. I had a whale of a time listening to them. I really am very, very fond of the Carpenters, and I will always be fond of them. Karen and Richard, of course, got a song from the Beach Boys from the 60s next. Then it's John Lennon, Nobody Told Me.

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1: Thank you so much for listening to the Softbox Show this particular Sunday. Hopefully you'll be with me next week. Coming after the news and weather, we've got Colin Himes, and his first track this evening is Martha Reeves and the Vandellas.
0: Boomerang.
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5: Senior Cabinet Minister says it's a personal decision for Sir Keir Starmer whether to fight on as pressure grows over his leadership. Culture Secretary Lisa Nandy insisted she wouldn't write him off, but said it's up to the Prime Minister to decide his next move. Speaking to Sky's Trevor Phillips, Miss Nandy brushed off speculation of a Labour leadership challenge.
6: Most of it has turned out to be just froth and nonsense. We've got to get on with the job. We promised people that we would bring change to their lives, and we've got to take that fight out to the country and show that we can do it.
5: Police officers have been injured during serious disorder as they dispersed crowds in Glasgow, where Celtic fans gathered following their Scottish Premiership title win. Around 3,000 supporters got together to celebrate their team's victory against Hearts. And it wasn't quite nil point for the UK in the Eurovision on Saturday, but we did come last. Look Mum No Computer scored just one in the final. Bulgaria won for the first time ever. That's the latest from Radio News Hub. I'm Dave Cronin.
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5: Monday we'll see sunshine and showers for many. More persistent rain moves into Northern Ireland, Wales and South West England by evening. Highs of 14 degrees Celsius.

Evening all. Yes, it's Colin Hyams again, welcoming you to another 2 hours of Colin's Sunday Spin. Yeah, you know, I say every week, it's the only programme of its kind on Boomerang Radio, and it's aimed at people in their later years of life, whereby we play music from the 60s and the 70s, but unlike all the other programmes on Boomerang Radio, well, we talk about memories of things that are there in our childhood and our teenage years, and things that aren't there now. So, first of all, I've got to give a big thank you to John Wilson, who's just played some fantastic music. Although it's not from my era, I do enjoy it. And he always gives us a good plug every week. So thanks, John. Anyway, enough rabbiting from me. Let's go with some music, shall we?

0: Well, I've just come back from 2 weeks in Tenerife. And yeah, it's my annual summer holiday. And I've got a timeshare out there. And I don't like talking about memories in this programme. And I'm thinking to myself, timeshare. It came and it went, really. I mean, in the 60s and 70s, we went away with package holidays, you know, Clarkson's, Cosmos, Thompson's, etc. Then came the era of timeshare, which I'll talk about later, which I thoroughly enjoy. But the kids today, they want all this all-inclusive stuff. So, timeshare is zero value if you want to get rid of it. Anyway, we'll have some more music, shall we?
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I've got this nice little timeshare, a place called Calais Savaccio in Tenerife. It's like half hour from where the youngsters go, and it's nice and quiet and all right for an old one. I thoroughly recommend it. You know, it's mind you, we did have problems thinking about that ship that they, the one that came from the Argentine, you know, with all the illness on. Weren't too happy about that being landed on the island, but thank God that went off quite smoothly. But no, I was talking about today and the kids and what they want from their holidays. It's so very, very different. And of course, since 9/11, it's all changed. And travelling isn't the fun. Certainly travelling by air is not the fun that it used to be. Although I must admit, I like flying. Anyway, I want to hear about your holidays. And please, the email address is studio@boomerangradio.co.uk. And it's always nice if you mark the email for my attention. So I'll read that again, because I want to hear about your memories, not just holidays, anything you like this time. We'll keep it an open programme. Any memories you'd like to talk about and tell me about from your childhood memories. All right, now for some more music.

0: I was talking about air travel earlier, and my goodness, it's changed. I mean, talking about going on package holidays with those aren't old enough to remember the old Luton Airport, the old Stansted Airport, and Dan Air, was it? And Caledonian, British Caledonian. Yeah, all those Caledonian girls, I seem to remember. I wish they were all Caledonian girls. But now it's altered, and even Tenerife Airport is altered. They've trebled the size of it and made it highly undesirable. And I'll talk about that in the next break we have a chance, because it's if you're going to Tenerife this year, be warned, it's not the greatest travel event you're going to have.
1: Boomerang.
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Oh, talking about Tenerife and the airport and everything, how it's changed. I mean, it's bad. It's bad. I mean, you queue to get your cases at the check-in and go through that. You then have to go through the security. And because we're British and Brexit and whatever, they've got a separate part at Tenerife Airport for us Brits and those with British passports. And the queue to get through that section varied between an hour to an hour and a half. And then to cap it all, you come back to, we flew British Airways, you come back to Heathrow, and the baggage area, the belt had broken or something, and we had to wait 3 hours to get our luggage back. So, anyway, I suppose in the next hour I should be talking about real memories, but I just try and warn those going to Tenerife, be warned, travel isn't what it used to be, especially if you're taking youngsters.

The one thing about memories is that one thing leads to another. Well, it does for me, thank goodness. No, so I was just thinking about travelling with children, how I finished the last segment break. And I remember as a kid when we were travelling, we had the I Spy books. I think it was the Daily Mail, where that you had these books and you're sitting in a car, for example, and you had to spot red cars that were worth so many points. And, oh, I don't know, what else was there? There was countryside, there was animals, all sorts of things. I remember, I think it was Big Chief I Spy or whatever, from the Daily Mail. Yeah. You got any memories like that of how you passed journeys with the kids going on holiday? Don't forget the email studio@boomerangradio.co.uk. And if you could mark your emails to the attention of Colin, I'd get up quicker that way.

0: Well, that about brings to the close of the first hour of Colin's Sunday Spin. Hope you enjoyed it. After the news, we'll be talking more memories. Well, at least doing some memory work, not telling you all about the problems I had in Tenerife, and playing some 70s music. So I'm back after the news. See you in a few minutes.
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6: A cabinet minister has brushed off speculation of a Labour leadership challenge as froth and nonsense. Culture Secretary Lisa Nandy insisted Sir Keir Starmer's position as Prime Minister is secure and dismissed suggestions he could be out by the summer. It comes as Andy Burnham signalled his strongest move yet to replace Sir Keir Starmer as PM. This is what he's told ITV.
7: I will take that fight as high as I can take that fight, because I think the country does need to change if it's to work for all people in all places.
6: A think tank has warned the government needs to do more to win public backing for defence spending. Polling shows support is easily outweighed by concerns over services like the NHS. Researchers say boosting jobs and backing UK firms in defence contracts could help build longer-term support. And tributes are pouring in for the former Scotland rugby international Scott Hastings, who's died at the age of 61. That's the latest from Radio News Hub. I'm Dave Cronin.
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6: Monday we'll see sunshine and showers for many. More persistent rain moves into Northern Ireland, Wales and South West England by evening. Highs of 14 degrees Celsius.

Welcome back to the second hour of Colin's Sunday Spin. And as I said earlier, this is stuff from the 70s. So memories. Well, hasn't life changed now with smoking? I mean, I had to buy some tobacco for my granddaughter, which I don't approve of, but I did it anyway on my holiday. It got me thinking about cigarettes that we no longer have. I mean, I'm looking down the list now of Player Number 6, Embassy, Woodbine, Benson and Hedges, Senior Service, Park Drive, and well, it's funny because in that list on the internet I've just read, I remember You're Never Alone with a Strain, the advert on television with the man in the street corner. At smoking, I don't know, so many people have died from it and you look back. Anyway, I'm not going to be miserable. It was, it's just memories. Don't forget my email, studio@broomroundradio.co.uk. Tell me any memories you've got about anything. I say it's an open forum this week, so I'll be very interested to hear what you've got to say about your memories. Now for some more music.

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0: 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Very lucky indeed at age of 84. But I've got a lot of friends that can't or won't use the internet. Anyway, let's have some more music in a minute, shall we?
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4: 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Be part of the change. Be part of the future.

I was talking in the first hour about my holiday in Tenerife, which I've just come back from. And as I always say, one thing leads to another. And when I went to pay for my timeshare, I had to pay the electricity bill. And I put my hand out and said, help yourself to the change, you know. And then started talking about pre-decimal. And I tried to explain to the chap that since 1971, we've moved into decimal. And before that, we had 240 pennies to the pound and 4 farthings to a penny. And now you try and work that out with the farthing, and you think to yourself, well, the guy turned around and said decimal was easy, but it is if you're used to it. I mean, I don't like centigrade. I use Fahrenheit. To me, a big number means it's hot and a little number means it's cold. And all this nonsense they do on centigrade. Anyway, time for some music.

0: I was talking about central heating a couple of weeks ago. A very interesting email, and I think it was from Terry. I'm not quite sure I remember the name. But he was talking about saying just how cold it was in the old days where you had a fireplace in the main room and every bedroom and whatever. And how you'd go from one room to the next and be absolutely cold. Yeah, thanks for that, Terry. And yeah, I do remember that only too well. Especially in my mother-in-law's house at the time. It really was very, very cold. Anyway, back to some music now.
1: Boomerang. This is the sound of a child being hit by a car at 40 miles an hour. This is the sound of a child being hit by a car at 30 miles an hour.
2: If you hit me at 40 miles an hour, there's around an 80% chance I'll die. Hit me at 30 and there's around an 80% chance I'll live.
1: Think. It's a 30 miles an hour speed limit for a reason.
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Well, the last memory for this week on Colin Sandy's Bin, and it's gone very quickly, I must say. But now I was going to talk about the three-day week, where the miners went on strike in 1973, that went on till 1974, where Edward Heath, MP for Bexley, was Prime Minister. And yeah, going into the office, and remember the television going off at night? You remember that white dot in the centre? But it went off at 10 o'clock at night. And then we had power cuts for about 3 or 4 hours, and you were told when they were, so you didn't open, I didn't open the freezer. How many of us had freezers in those days to open? But yeah, 3 day week, and Arthur Scargill and police and all that lot. Yeah, like, remember Fleet Street as well, and all the papers used to be printed in Fleet Street, and they moved out now. So that's about it for this week, and I hope you enjoyed it. And let me see. Ah, yes, one more music before we actually go.

0: Well, that really does wrap up this week's programme. Hope you enjoyed Colin's Sunday Spin with me, Colin Himes. And as always, like to hear your memories. Don't forget the email, it's studio@boomerangradio.co.uk. And if you mark it for the attention of Colin, I should get it, all being well. Anyway, look after yourselves, and I'll be back here this time next week. And I hope you will be as well to join me. Bye for now. Take care.
1: Boomerang.
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5: Senior Cabinet Minister says it's a personal decision for Sir Keir Starmer whether to fight on as pressure grows over his leadership. Culture Secretary Lisa Nandy insisted she wouldn't write him off, but said it's up to the Prime Minister to decide his next move. Speaking to Sky's Trevor Phillips, Miss Nandy brushed off speculation of a Labour leadership challenge.
6: Most of it has turned out to be just froth and nonsense. We've got to get on with the job. We promised people that we'd bring change to their lives, and we've got to take that fight out to the country and show that we can do it.
5: Police officers have been injured during serious disorder as they dispersed crowds in Glasgow, where Celtic fans gathered following their Scottish Premiership title win. Around 3,000 supporters got together to celebrate their team's victory against Hearts. And it wasn't quite nil point for the UK in the Eurovision on Saturday, but we did come last. Look Mum No Computer scored just one in the final. Bulgaria won for the first time ever. That's the latest from Radio News Hub. I'm Dave Cronin.
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5: Monday we'll see sunshine and showers for many. More persistent rain moves into Northern Ireland, Wales and South West England by evening. Highs of 14 degrees Celsius.

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4: A cabinet minister has brushed off speculation of a Labour leadership challenge as froth and nonsense. Culture Secretary Lisa Nandy insisted Sir Keir Starmer's position as Prime Minister is secure and dismissed suggestions he could be out by the summer. It comes as Andy Burnham signalled his strongest move yet to replace Sir Keir Starmer as PM. This is what he's told ITV.
5: I will take that fight as high as I can take that fight, because I think the country does need to change if it's to work for all people in all places.
4: A think tank has warned the government needs to do more to win.